0: Where Jazz est là.
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2: 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What you call?
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1: 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All the social melodies are in the air. No jazz anymore.
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0: love tonight. 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Huh? 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Can I show you about the finer things we forget about the minor things?
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1: Hari, what's going on?
0: Na mai te waru, whakahihiko, me putara, eh.

0: asking you what they drink, are you driving?
1: Wake up and get sexy. Fine. Hey, hey, wake up and get sexy.
0: Yes, yes, man.
1: Wake up and get sexy.
0: I need you to come close.
1: Hey, hey.